for the high energy tracks with a little touch of nostalgia. And I love the latest release, which is out now for Musical Freedom, Forever, from Trads Mums. That's a great start of this week's episode of Prismatic by Tiësto. Got some great music for you coming up. Tracks by BLR, Ben Wall, Ben Hemsley, and many more. But first, I'm very excited about this next track. The fans have been waiting for this one. It's Modea and Brian Carney, Ready to Fly.

0: That was Kinesis from Jordan George. Before that, Borneo to the Spot and Henry Fong and Jake Shore, Feel My Energy. And this is BLR, together with Amber Revival, Got Your Mind.
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track I just played for you is so fresh out of the studio that it's still an idea. But to give you an hint, it's coming somewhere out of Sweden. Before that, Progression and Ruben Durande, together with Daniel Wenroy, Teclophobia. And before that, Brady Z and Crazy Town, Butterfly 2026. This is Committee. Welcome in the Love Struck Remix.

was Yuri's remix of Angels on Earth from Space. Before that, DB60 and Ellie Overdrive, Don't Bring Me Down. As always, time flew by and this episode of This Magic by Tiësto is coming to an end. Time for only one more tune. I hope you like it. This is DJ Swear Transporter System.

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You must think that I'm a fool. You must think that I'm new to this, but I have seen this song before.

this makes sense, but you're my hallelujah. Give me a time and place, I rendezvous it, I fly to it, I beat you there. Girl, you know I got you, us, trust, a couple things I can't spell with